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2: Looking back, what did you think when you first heard the song About Damn Time from Lizzo? Well, if you ask Lizzo, she didn't want anything to do with it at all.
3: I hated that song. I hated writing that song.
4: I'm done with the album. Like, no. And Ricky was like, please, me and Blake have something we think is crazy. And I was like, play it for me on the phone. And if it's good, I'll come in. And I was like, I'll be there in 10 minutes.
3: The issue was the sequence. Like, I have a million lyrics to this song. If I could pull up my phone right now, I have every version of About Damn Time. And for it to just be as simple as, okay, all right, I was like, I was gagged. I was like, are you sure this is the hook? And he's like, yeah, it's like perfect. It's simple. And then, like, the rest is history.
2: Okay, all right. Despite her initial reluctance, the song went straight to number one in 2022. Every song tells a story, and that's how it was About Damn Time for a hit from Lizzo.
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2: 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Prizes must be picked up within 10 business days of winning, and you're only eligible to win once per day. 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
3: 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Funny thing was, the song Selfie from the Chainsmokers was written as a joke.
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16: 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Prizes must be picked up within 10 business days of winning, and you're only eligible to win once per day. 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
1: A quick message to all the dogs listening at home. Hey, off the couch. You know you're not supposed to be up

0: Hi, it's Donna and Steve.
1: I'm the Donna.
0: I'm Steve.
1: Now you say stuff.
2: I think I've gotten better with this, but just to share, I know sometimes even when you put out social media content, if one video you put out gets, let's say, 100 views, and then the next one gets 10 views, that can tempt you. It can tempt me into thinking, oh, does this stuff not work anymore? Whatever.
1: Is this the end?
2: Yes. As opposed to thinking, oh, A, not every video is going to be your best performing video, first and foremost.
1: Right.
2: Second of all, there is an algorithm out there that is picking and choosing, and if you're not hitting the right chord with them,
1: right,
2: a ton of people just might not ever have the opportunity to see it either.
1: Right.
2: And it's just, I felt that temptation. I'll tell you when I felt it specifically, was after I got a lot of new followers, thanks to the great Kelly Ripa, there was a producer in television who said to me, so are you nervous about the next post you put out? And I was like, well, now I am. Because you thought she said, hey, go follow him. And now it's like, all right, better do something funny. Do you have a concept here?
1: Right.
2: Something you can do?
1: But you got to keep in mind, people could look at your old videos. You know, if you're a new follow, or
2: that's
1: if I follow someone new, I go and look at their old stuff and I'm like, oh, that's fun. That's cool. This goes back to what we've talked about before. Always comparing, the constant comparison. You're constantly competing with your neighbors, with your coworkers, and now with yourself. It's just, you got to get out of that mindset.
2: I think there's a book about it called The Comparison Trap. But if you can just get away from that.
1: Yeah.
2: And just kind of run your own race in a good way.
1: Yeah.
2: In a good way. Like, just knowing it's not about how I'm performing compared to this person or that person.
1: Right.
2: It's just
1: do your best.
2: Yeah. Do your best and forget the rest. You ever hear that?
1: High five, man.
2: Thank you, Donna.
1: I just heard it now, man.

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1: Billie Eilish is going to make her feature acting debut in The Bell Jar. Did you ever read The Bell Jar?
2: No, I've never even heard of that.
1: Oh.
2: Is it good?
1: I had to read this for English class. Yes. So The Bell Jar is by Sylvia Plath. It is a book from the 60s. And it is about a woman named Esther who is going to school, college student, gets an internship at like a New York City magazine.
2: Mm-hmm.
1: And then she's dealing with, you know, being a woman during that time and mental health issues. It's really good. If you haven't read it, go see the movie. So the reason I bring it up is because I'm seeing pictures of Billie Eilish as Esther, and she looks amazing. She looks so good. She looks so weird and different because she's, you know, stuck in this time warp.
2: Yeah, she looks so plain.
1: Yes, very plain. You know? Very plain.
2: And every time you see Billie Eilish, she's wearing something interesting that your eye is just drawn to her.
1: Yes.
2: And she's on stage. So yeah, seeing her blend in a period piece is interesting. And Carey Mulligan, I see, is going to be playing
1: her mother. Yes. And the person who's directing is the person who won the Academy Award for Women Talking. So you know it's going to be good. This isn't just some like Lifetime television movie.
2: Nice.
1: So I'm really excited about this. I don't know when it comes out, but it's in production right now. Yeah. So I don't know. Next year. Okay.
2: I bet she'll be great.
1: I bet she's going to
2: be
1: incredible.
2: Surprised if she was great and then got the itch and said, I want to do more acting.
1: And by the way, she already has 2 Academy Awards, so.
2: That's true.
1: Right?
2: Yeah.
1: I know. For her music, of course.
2: Still, bring those to set in case anyone's doubting you.
1: Right? In case anyone's, got something to say. It's like, what? Have you heard this Academy Award winning song?
2: Jada.
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3: Well, heads up, we've got an accident this morning northbound on 75, and they have got both the right and the far left.

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11: Well, good morning. It looks like temperatures this morning are in the low 70s across the tri-state. We've got a possible chance here of showers and thunderstorms through the morning this morning. Hopefully, they should be out of here by 10 a.m. You got a high today in the low 80s. It's going to be cloudy, but we will see some peaks of sunshine this afternoon. This evening looks cloudy with temps back into the low 70s overnight. I'm Denise Johnson. That's your weather on Mix 94.9.
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0: experts say Jim Ween is a real thing. It basically involves temporary shrinkage. And this is coming from a new report. It's an unwanted side effect of a hardcore workout.
1: Don't say it.
0: There's no lasting issues. What happens is men experience some degree of temporary retraction while working out, but it varies dramatically. Some barely notice it. Others may really notice it. Technically, it's just redirected blood flow. So you're getting blood sent to your muscles, your heart, your lungs during a workout. And once your body cools down and everything settles, your blood flow redistributes.
1: I didn't know that this needed an explanation.
0: Oh,
1: I didn't, because I just assumed this is a natural thing based on, as dumb as I am in the world of the female anatomy, as we've made mention of many times on the show, this is such a basic thing about blood flow. You know, this is, here again, we go to the sixth grade health class. How does this happen to a fella? Because blood is redirected. And when you exercise, many people are taking supplements to try to get blood to their muscles that they're working out so you can get that sweet, sweet pump.
0: Okay.
1: What?
0: Okay, so you knew about this.
1: I've heard about this.
0: Yeah, I bet you did.
1: Yeah, yes, I've known about it. It happens to me. It happens to every person with blood in their body and with a ween, as you would say. Why are you so...
2: It's just who I am.

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1: Let's play a game we play every day. It's called Whose Voice Is It? Anyway, let's send it over to producer Stormer for today's clue.
2: All right, for today's clue, for today's voice, you guys, I am looking for this actor who appeared in the movie Mississippi Masala.
1: Hmm. I believe that I can name that voice in 5 seconds.
3: Ooh.
4: I think I could do it in 4.
1: I think I can do it in 3.
4: All right, name that voice.
1: All right.
2: Okay, Steve, you have 3 seconds to name this voice.
5: So me and George Clinton and Lenny Kravitz are sitting there New Year's Day.
1: One of the most, hello, give it to me in a half a second. That is Denzel Washington, final answer.
2: All right, you're locking in Denzel as the voice. Here is the voice one more time.
5: So me and George Clinton and Lenny Kravitz are sitting there New Year's Day.
2: And is that the voice of Denzel? You're darn right it is. Of course, that was Denzel Washington, and that means Steve today is your winner in Whose Voice Is It Anyway?
4: Dang it.
1: Thank you.
4: Congratulations.
1: Hey, Dee Dee.
4: Hey.
1: Hey, Dee Dee, did you know a Dee Dee?
4: I didn't.
1: Oh, Dee Dee. Donna, have you ever had chicken tikka masala?
4: I think I have. I can't tell you what it is, but I'll tell you what I do like.
1: What's it like?
4: I like tzatziki. I know that's not what you said. Yes, it usually has like tiny little cucumber chunks in it, and it's like Greek yogurty, and it tastes really good with like Moroccan chicken to dip it. Bop it.
5: Crank it.
4: Smoke it.
1: Dip it. Oh, we already started with dip it. Dang it, I lose.
4: Slap it.
1: I don't want to go there.
4: Tease it.
1: Don't be a pervert.
4: What? You don't be a pervert. I didn't mean anything pervy by that.
1: So much of what you say just sort of comes out pervy. I don't know, man. Why,
4: I don't know
1: bro?
4: Either.
0: 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Traffic.
6: Well, good news. They have completely cleared that accident we had northbound on 75 at Davis. All those lanes are open. Traffic is still slow from just around the Town Street exit, but it should start really easing up now. You also have an accident eastbound 275. That is near Route 4, and traffic is backed up to Winton. Traffic is brought to you by Metro. School is back in session. Watch out for students waiting for and exiting the bus. Learn more at Metro's service, go-metro.com. I'm Denise Johnson. That's your traffic.
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0: Let's do a little Adam Sandler.
1: Oh, this is cute. This is really cute. His daughter is an actress. I think her name is Sadie. And she was on with Jimmy Fallon. She was telling a little story about how her and her sister, when they were kids, they would pretend to be their dad, Adam Sandler, and wear his clothes. Let's listen to a little bit of what she had to say.
2: My mom tells a story from when I was younger. Me and my sister, we dressed up in his clothes before that was popular and cool.
3: Like the shorts.
2: The shorts. We held Diet Cokes and like yelled about the air conditioning being off. And then we jumped in the pool with our socks on because he wears his socks in the pool because he can't bend to take them off on land. So
3: this is not true at all. He is the funniest dude ever.
2: True.
3: So he jumps in the pool with his socks and then floats his feet up to take them off?
2: Yes, and then he'll drain them and then you play catch with them.
3: Unbelievable.
0: Drain them.
1: I mean, why wouldn't you if you could?
0: It really fits Adam Sandler.
1: It really does. Oh. Swimming with your socks. I get swimming with your shirt on.
0: Yeah.
1: But your socks? Wow.

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1: You are listening to the Donna and Steve Show.
2: I've talked about this before. People hate me for it. If I go to a restaurant and there's live music, I'm like, what are we doing?
1: Yeah, like,
2: just turn it down. Just turn it down. I don't mind that there's the music there, but turn it down. Because the moment you have to lean in to talk, the whole night is a waste. We should have just had a dinner party.
1: I think it depends.
2: At home.
1: Some people go to an establishment for the live music. You ever gone to a restaurant and they're like, hey, there's a $5 cover because there's live music. And you're like, oh, well, I came to eat. I'll still go. I'm like, I want to see the live music. I love live music.
2: I just want to turn it down. Just please turn it down.
1: Okay.
2: Please.
1: Granddad.
2: It doesn't have to be so loud.
1: Okay.
3: I am tired.
1: What if you were on a beach? You're on a boardwalk.
2: Yeah. Okay.
1: There's live music while you're in the restaurant. You just came off the beach.
2: But I'm eating outside?
1: You're eating, yes, on a outdoor, indoor kind of open air.
2: And the music is inside.
1: The music is inside.
2: Much better. Because now it's naturally diffused. It's away from me.
1: Okay.
2: It's background music. Live music in most restaurants and coffee shops is foreground music.
1: Got it.
2: Pappy no likey.
1: Okay.
2: Pappy want quiet.
1: Okay.
2: Pappy want volume control.
1: Got it.
2: All right.
1: Thank you.
2: Hey, we're going on that cruise. There's going to be a silent disco. That's the way to do music. Yeah, last time your neighbor Bill was there. Bill's crazy.
1: Yeah. In a great way.
2: Yeah, and that's how he talks. Yeah. It's everything. Hey, babe. How you doing, babe? Yeah, everything
1: how
2: good?
1: Doing?
2: Yeah.
1: How you doing, baby doll?
2: This is the guy one time didn't leave his house and still got how many steps?
1: He went 6 miles.
2: He'd walk six
1: he
2: miles.
1: He never left his house.
2: That's amazing. That's one of the greatest facts about any human I've ever heard. It's one of the best.
1: He showed it to me.
2: He's
1: like, I went 6 miles.
2: But
1: it was 5.8 or something.
2: This is very insane.

0: left shoulder. Things are picking up northbound on 71-75 between Buttermilk and the river. Just heavier traffic there.
1: 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I'm Denise Johnson. That's your traffic.
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14: Well, good morning. It looks like temperatures this morning are in the low 70s across the tri-state. Showers and thunderstorms through the morning this morning. Hopefully they should be out of here by 10 a.m. You got a high today in the low 80s. It's going to be cloudy, but we will see some peaks of sunshine this afternoon. This evening looks cloudy with temps back into the low 70s overnight. I'm Denise Johnson. That's your weather on Mix 94.9.

0: Today's They Studied the Study is brought to you by
1: Ed Sheeran at Ford Field in Detroit
0: on Saturday, August 29th.
2: They've studied the studies.
3: Several scientific studies have shown.
2: And here with their findings are study buddies.
4: The perfect nerd couple.
2: Donna and Steve.
0: Would you rather skip a vacation than to go on a cheapskate vacation? If that makes sense.
1: Well, it depends. How long is the vacation?
0: That's fair. Let's say, let's do a week. We'll do a week.
1: I only get to go cheap or not at all.
0: That's right.
1: I'm going cheap.
0: Okay. I think I would do that too. There is a threshold for how cheap, but there was a travel survey that found 42% of Americans say they would rather skip a vacation entirely than book budget airfare and budget lodging.
1: Absolutely not. I'm all for the budget.
0: What if, though, let me push you on this.
1: Okay.
0: What if I said you're going to a nice outdoorsy kind of vacation spot where you'll be doing a lot of hiking and things like that?
1: Outdoors.
0: Yeah. But you have to stay at
1: like a
0: kind of a roach motel.
1: Not doing that. No. Listen, I went up north once with my brother and my nephew in a cabin place, like this little cabin resort was suggested to me. You would have thought someone was murdered in this room. I'm like, you guys, I cannot sleep here. And they're like, oh, it's one night. It's one night. It was so nasty. I didn't know if it had bed bugs. It felt like it was bed buggy. All right, can I go on a rant for a second?
0: Yeah, absolutely. We've got time.
1: I'll make it short. I went on the trip to South Dakota. And I stayed in this park. Everything about the park was great. The activities, the animals, the restaurant, the little store, except for the actual cabin. First of all, dead animals on the walls everywhere.
0: Love that.
1: All right. Kind of expect that. Everything else is so nice. Why are you skimping on the cabins? They're so icky. They were icky. There were mouse traps everywhere.
0: Oh, no.
1: Yeah.
0: You never told me this. You came back and were like, I had a great trip to South Dakota. You didn't tell me about the mouse traps. What else are you hiding?
1: So I had to stay there two nights. I literally went into my married couple friend's room and I was like, can I sleep with you guys? Because I was scared because there was like a mouse trap like right next to my bed.
0: Oh, my.
1: And I'm like, I don't want to sleep in there.
0: And such a test for you too because of how much you like cheese. So you're like, you know what? I can be quick about this.
1: It was just not, it needed to be updated.
0: The cheese. Let's go.
1: I'll go cheap, but not that cheap. That's my point.
0: Thank you, Donna.

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1: I've got a hack for you, Donna. Keep a dry erase marker near your washing machine.
2: Love it.
1: Okay, there's more to it. When a load contains something that must be air dried, then you could write the item directly on an erasable surface, which could be the glass on it, arguably, right?
2: Or the top of it.
1: Or the top, yeah.
2: It's very shiny.
1: And then you just say, like, do not dry red jersey. And so what this is going to help prevent is someone who's trying to be helpful. Hey, I threw your clothes in.
2: Yeah.
1: No, into the dryer.
2: And you're like, no.
1: No, there were two tops in there that are going to shrink.
2: It's happened to me before.
1: I thought that was a pretty good idea.
2: It's original. I've never heard that tip before. Okay, Steve is saying things to his phone.
1: All right, I just said to ChatGPT, my co-host just liked a laundry hack that I gave her. Please give me one more. It seems like it's really turning your energy around, which is nice and overdue.
2: This is great.
1: The button your shirts before washing hack. If you're wearing button-down shirts, dress shirts, flannels, blouses, button the top, middle, and bottom buttons before you toss them in the wash. Why this works, it helps the shirt keep its shape, reduces twisting and tangling with the other clothes. Don't do it, please, Donna. Here we go. All right.
2: Twist it.
1: Wash it.
2: Kiss it.
1: Dry it.
2: Eat it.
1: Scoop it.
2: I don't know.
1: It's like who loses.
2: Hang it.
1: All right. Okay. Anyway, it can help prevent the placket, which is the strip with the buttons, from getting stretched out as well. But don't button every button because that puts a little extra stress on the buttons during the wash. So top, middle, bottom.
2: Okay. That's good. I like it.
1: Thank you. She likes it.
2: Hey, Mikey.
1: Where's that kid?
2: He's probably about 70 years old.
1: No, I'm going to find out right now.
2: He's probably 64.
1: No way.
2: 67.
1: How old is the kid who played Mikey in the Life commercial? Here we go. John Gilchrist, who played Little Mikey in the iconic Life cereal, is 58 years old.
2: 58.
1: He was born on February 2nd, 1968 on Groundhog Day. He was only 3 years old when the famous commercial was filmed in 1971.
2: Really?
1: He's 58.
2: 58.
1: What are you doing? Hey, stop it.
2: Stop it.
1: Oh, no!
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3: Looks like we still have that accident. Eastbound 275 right around Route 4. Traffic is backed up all the way back to Hamilton right now. It does have the right lane blocked there as you're heading through that area. You've also got some slow traffic right now. Southbound 75 through the Lachlan split. Northbound 75, things picking up there from north of Mitchell heading towards town. Northbound on 71, 75, you have a broken down vehicle right around 275 on the right shoulder. You're on and off your brakes from 275 to the river. Northbound 471, you're hitting your brakes right around Grand into downtown. And we still have a broken down vehicle westbound 275 on the Combs Hale Bridge. Now it is on the right shoulder.
4: 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That's your traffic.
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3: Well, good morning. It looks like temperatures this morning are in the low 70s across the tri-state. Showers and thunderstorms through the morning this morning. Hopefully they should be out of here by 10 a.m. You got a high today in the low 80s. It's going to be cloudy, but we will see some peaks of sunshine this afternoon. This evening looks cloudy with temps back into the low 70s overnight. I'm Denise Johnson. That's your weather on Mix 94.9.
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0: say something about our conversation right now?
1: I don't care.
0: Yeah, that fits the response for what I'm about to say.
1: Okay.
0: When you're talking with someone who is actively filing their nails, it is such a nonverbal, pompous sort of a thing.
1: You know what? This is
0: very pompous.
1: This is the equivalent. You on your phone while I'm talking.
0: Listen, first of all, stop acting like you're not on your phone all the time, okay? First and foremost.
1: I don't even know where my phone is right now.
0: No, you'll say this all the time. We both are on our phone. This is like in the couple when the one person puts the phone down and then says to the other person, "Hi, I'm right here." Boy, you're addicted to that thing. It's like, you just put your phone down. Okay. At any rate, there's something about the motion of it's just like, you know, it's giving. Hmm. It's giving Meryl Streep's character in The Devil Wears Prada.
1: That's what I was going for.
0: Because your eyes naturally have to be, they have to be down. It's the filing motion. It's just very like,
1: dismissive.
0: What do you have to impress me? Yeah. Yeah.
1: Okay. Thank you for saying your piece.
0: Do you want to say anything else? Besides the phone thing?
1: No, I'm good.
0: No, I don't like that either. Now I feel like I'm getting gaslit. What's going on?
1: I'm sorry.

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1: Are you excited for the Gilmore Girls documentary coming to HBO?
2: I will absolutely watch that. I've watched that show peripherally throughout my marriage, you know?
1: Yeah.
2: Like when I was on, my wife loves the show. Then she rewatched the show with my oldest daughter. I love it. I'll for sure watch that.
1: Well, Lauren Graham is set to take part. So I'd imagine whoever else was in this, if Lauren Graham is on board, wouldn't you be like, oh yeah.
2: Yeah.
1: Oh, yeah. She's doing it. I'll do it. Anyway, they're also collaborating on a book about the making of Gilmore Girls that is going to come out in fall of 2027. Will you just give me a synopsis of what this show is about?
2: It's really about a mother-daughter relationship. The mother is a divorcee. The daughter is coming of age, so they both have romantic things and pursuits and ideas and dreams that they're processing together. And it's set in a small town, Stars Hollow.
1: Wealthy?
2: No. They, the grandparents, Lauren Graham's parents, loaded. Lauren Graham, though, trying to just, you know,
1: find her
2: pull
1: way.
2: Herself up by her bootstraps and has a job, like a bed and breakfast kind of thing. And then there's this guy, Luke, played by the actor Scott Patterson. What? I have a brother, Scott Patterson. Is there something I haven't told you?
1: I gotta look him up. Yeah.
2: Yeah, look him up. And so they have some chemistry, and yeah, it's kind of like slice of life. You know, it's not heavy drama. It's funny. Melissa McCarthy is in this as well.
1: Oh, cute.
2: It's a very funny show. It's well written. The banter. If you like the style of banter that is almost like an Aaron Sorkin style.
1: Okay.
2: Then you would really like this. It'd be good for your soul to watch it.
1: I'll watch it just for Luke. Hello. Hello, sir.
3: And I really like that.
2: What would your pickup line or your opening line to him be if you went to his coffee shop? You're like, all right, Stone Cold Fox, I would love to grab a cup of coffee with him. What would you say?
1: I don't think I would say anything. I think I would just act like a normal person.
2: How about this one? My Hubba Hubba meter's going off, and I think you're the cause. Mm-hmm.
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4: We've just got some leftover slow traffic southbound on 75 through the Lachlan split. You've also got a little bit of slow traffic eastbound on Ronald Reagan starting right around Hamilton, just over towards Wenton. North on 75, you're slow from just north of Mitchell up past the lateral. Northbound on 71, you're on and off your brakes between Red Bank and Ronald Reagan. North 471 is a slow go on and off really from Southgate into downtown, and North 71, 75 between Buttermilk and the river.
5: 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That's your traffic.
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6: Well, good morning. It looks like temperatures this morning are in the low 70s across the tri-state. Showers and thunderstorms through the morning this morning. Hopefully, they should be out of here by 10 a.m. You got a high today in the low 80s. It's going to be cloudy, but we will see some peaks of sunshine this afternoon. This evening looks cloudy with temps back into the low 70s overnight. I'm Denise Johnson. That's your weather on Mix 94.9.
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0: the next wellness drink could be healthy non-alcoholic beer. There was a new article in Men's Fitness, and they say that the next wellness drink could, in fact, be what they're calling a functional beer. It's a non-alcoholic brew that's fortified with beneficial ingredients like vitamins, or if you're listening in Britain, vitamins.
1: I love it.
0: And supplements. Basically, beer that's either NA beer, non-alcoholic, or low ABV beer, but it's also got some of these fortified good vitamin supplements, adaptogens, things like ashwagandha and reishi, those used for stress, nootropics like L-theanine and caffeine for calm focus, as well as botanicals, electrolytes, and even probiotics.
1: Okay, I like that.
0: I can get down with this.
1: Me too. Let's throw some protein in there too.
0: Do we have to put protein in everything?
1: No, you're right.
0: Remember I told you recently about that whole case of protein sparkling water?
1: Ugh.
0: Let me describe it in four letters exactly, sir. B-A-R-F. Barf. And I never returned it.
1: Yeah.
0: To Costco.
1: Give it to the neighbors.
0: You know what though? My parents had it and they thought it was good.
1: Oh, good.
0: It's going home with them.

0: and I'll write your name.
1: Donna brought a story to my attention that I was sort of surprised that she brought to my attention, but she did. It is essentially this. We like talking about money and how crazy amounts of money that people make.
2: That's why I brought it up.
1: The Los Angeles Dodgers pitching rotation currently costs more just to have their pitching rotation than it costs to have the entire roster signed for 19 other teams in Major League Baseball. Let me hear the numbers. Shohei Ohtani, their big name, $70 million a year. Dang. A year, Donna.
2: Oh, my God.
1: I think it was a $700 million 10-year deal.
2: Oh, my God.
1: Then they've got a pitcher, Blake Snell. He makes $36 million. You've got this new guy, Scooble, who they just got. $32 million, two other pitchers, $27 million, $27 million. That is $192.8 million in combined annual contracts just for their starting pitching rotation.
2: That really does suck.
1: But you know it doesn't suck? Making $70 million a year. That'd be so fun. Don, if I made $70 million, if they said, Steve, we'd like to keep you on here for the next year and you'll make $70 million and it's all guaranteed as long as you work those weeks, I would work, I think, 10 weeks, and then you would be like, well, at least we'll be working the next year together. And then I would leave.
2: Okay.
1: I would leave after the 10th week, I think.
2: Okay.
1: And then just go with whatever amount of money that was.
2: That sounds good.
1: Wait, what?
2: What?
1: You're supposed to say no. Wait, what?
2: No, that's okay. You do what you got to do, man.
1: Donna.
2: Hey, man.
1: Fight for me.
2: Listen, you've got all this money. Why would you work?
1: To give back. This is a community service. To create with my buddy.
2: Yeah.
1: Donna Valentine.
2: Hey, guys.
1: You know why she's not fighting for me, everybody? I'll tell you why if you're new to the show. Because I wasn't her first, second, or third pick to do this show with her.
2: But you know what,
1: Steve? Opening. What, Donna?
2: You are now. You are. You're my first pick. Very first.
1: They came to her and she was like, wait, huh? Him?
2: I'm like, him and me? How is that going to work?
1: She was like, before you commit to him, here are multiple other people that I think would do better here.
2: That's right.
1: It's me.
2: That is not a false statement.
1: Yeah, wow.
2: I'm sorry.
1: It's fine.
2: Anyway, way to go, Dodgers. Way to go.

0: Hey, it's Don and Steve. Thanks for hanging. Did you know that you can win tickets and gift cards just for listening?
1: I knew that.
0: It's almost like we're bribing them to listen.
1: I know, right?
0: That makes me feel cheap.
1: No shame in the game. Okay. How about tickets to John Waite at the Taft Theater on Friday, October 2nd?
0: You could also get the ultimate Mike's Car Wash washbook or tickets to Cheap Trick. That's going to be happening at Taft Theater on November 19th.
1: I cannot believe how many great shows are coming. You could win tickets to Motley Crue at Riverbend on August 25th or tickets to Pitbull.
0: Mr. 305.
1: At Riverbend on September 15th.
0: I feel like if you went to a Motley Crue concert, they would see you and be like, hey, where have you been?
1: Lead singer over there.
0: Oh, no, I meant the band might recognize you. Not that people would think you're Vince Neil. Although, if you've ever done a side-by-side comparison and the lights are low, you just never know. Anyway.
1: You're so
0: that
1: funny.
0: Sounded weird when I said lights are low. I meant in your viewing.
1: Doesn't
0: you understand?
1: Matter.
0: It doesn't matter. Late. We're all canceled. This is our way of saying thanks for choosing Mix 94.9. And listening to us, Don and Steve.

0: that I think you're going to like, Donna.
1: Okay.
0: Before you leave your home for a trip.
1: Okay.
0: You know how you leave the house and you think, did I leave the curling iron on?
1: I do.
0: Is the stove off, etc.?
1: Oh, crap. Now I got that on my mind. Okay. Dang it.
0: Here's what, no, I have a hack that you can do before your next trip. Take your phone, walk around, do a video. You're going to take like a 5-minute video walking around your house of all the things. And then you just walk with your camera on, rolling. All right. The stove is off. I see that here. The curling iron is off. The back door is locked. I set the thermostat to a higher temperature. So whatever the things are, you get them all on video. So you're putting it into your brain in that moment. And then if ever there is the OCD thing in you that's like, uh-oh, I really don't think you did, you just turn the video on, scrub right to the stove part. Look, boom, stove's off. I think that's great.
1: Sure, except you're going to be 5 minutes late now because you took 5 minutes to do that.
0: What is wrong with you?
1: I don't know. It just seems like a lot of work when you could just walk around and go, off. That's off. That's off. Yep. Check. Check.
0: But that doesn't work for everybody. Some people still think, I already checked, but now I'm worried again.
1: You're right.
0: I'm sorry. I'm reaching out to the OCD community. One day after another, when we do this show, you isolate one community after another community, and soon it'll be a community list, Donna.
1: Sorry.

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1: You're a fan of Ted Lasso, right?
2: Love Ted Lasso.
1: You know the famous biscuits that he's always giving you know, the, I don't know, who does she play? Hannah Waddingham.
2: Yeah, she's like the team owner.
1: Okay.
2: She's the team owner's ex.
1: Yes. Okay, yeah. Got it. So he's always given her biscuits. And Jason Sudeikis has revealed that he has never tasted those shortbread biscuits. First of all, Hannah says that they improved in season two after she criticized the original recipe. And he says, he said, I'm not biscuit curious. Love it.
2: That's funny.
1: I do like a good biscuit.
2: I'm going to say this about biscuits. I think biscuits are overrated. I prefer a roll to a biscuit. I prefer a standard dinner roll, not the super hard ones.
1: So you're thinking biscuits and gravy. I'm thinking of a scone.
2: Oh, not a scone. That's
1: scones
2: a scone, then. That's not a biscuit.
1: I know, you're right. You're right.
2: Right?
1: So you're not into flaky biscuits.
2: I like a flaky biscuit here and there. But you know what? I don't know. There's something. A biscuit is missing something in its flavor profile. It's a little dense. It can be dry.
1: It's very buttery.
2: If you put butter on it.
1: Oh.
2: Are you thinking of a croissant?
1: No, I'm thinking of a biscuit. I had one the other day. I thought I was picking an egg sandwich that had English muffin. To my surprise,
2: it was a biscuit. Oh, that's denser. Yeah. I don't love them. I don't hate them. But when there's biscuits and gravy, I don't even know if I've ever had biscuits and gravy, to be very honest.
1: That does not sound appealing to me.
2: Yeah. I like gravy.
1: Gravy's good. Chunk and gravy here.
2: Mama Chunk and Daddy Gravy.
1: That's right.
2: Spinning your favorite tunes from the 1880s.
1: Okay.
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4: Well, good morning. It looks like temperatures this morning are in the low 70s across the tri-state. Showers and thunderstorms through the morning this morning. Hopefully they should be out of here by 10 a.m. You got a high today in the low 80s. It's going to be cloudy, but we will see some peaks of sunshine this afternoon. This evening looks cloudy with temps back into the low 70s overnight. I'm Denise Johnson. That's your weather on Mix 94.9.
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0: before you go, there's something I want you to have.
1: Oh, it's beautiful. But wait a minute, isn't this?
0: Yeah, yes it is.
1: But I thought the old lady dropped it into the ocean in the air.

0: There was a survey done, and they were asking people if debt was a problem in a relationship, if it would stop you from getting into a relationship with somebody. 78% of the 1,000 adults that were surveyed said they would be unwilling to have a relationship with someone carrying short-term debt, such as credit cards, personal loans, or buy now, pay later balances. Hmm. Nearly half drew the line at $25,000. My question for you is, Donna, the hypothetical scenario, you're dating a fella and everything's going great and you're out at dinner. It's the fifth date. You're like, tell me something else I don't know about you. Everything's, he's sweet. He's sensitive. He's kind. He fosters dogs. He then says, you know, one thing that's been great for me, surprisingly, is these last few years is trying to figure out my financial situation. And I realize, you know, I'm carrying $42,000 in debt, but I'm going to turn this around.
1: Definitely a red flag. You're not moving in. That's
0: for
1: sure.
0: He wouldn't do that till you guys were married anyway.
1: That's right. Of course. Big red flag.
0: But a deal breaker?
1: Could be.
0: What if he said $8,000?
1: Better.
0: What if he said $75,000?
1: Nope.
0: But a lot of it's student loans.
1: Yeah, I don't think so. Not at this point. I mean, is he 22?
0: I hope not, Donna. You're in a different age category. Hey. Don't Belichick this guy.
1: Hey, if Cher could do it, we could all do it, right?

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1: All right, now the personal thing you wanted to talk about.
2: They say that we're probably cleaning our ears too often.
1: I knew you were going to do this story.
2: No. Like, this isn't disgusting. This is practical.
1: Gross.
2: You're gross.
1: You are.
2: According to ear, nose, and throat specialists, earwax is something that your body accidentally... Excuse me, it's not something that your body accidentally made too much of. It serves an important purpose. It helps to prevent infection and keep the area lubricated.
1: Yeah,
2: whatever.
1: So does nose hair, but I don't want it hanging out of my nostril.
2: Here's my beef. The one thing that doctors universally do not recommend is to use Q-tips to get out earwax. They say the cotton swabs can push the wax deeper into the ear canal, which can cause blockages, irritation, bleeding, infections, damage to the eardrum. They say that if you want to clean your ears, experts say to stick to the outside of the ear and just use a washcloth or a soapy finger. I just think that that's not necessarily the case, because if you talk to enough human beings, you will find someone at some point who has had an earwax buildup.
1: They've been telling us this since the beginning of time.
2: We need a better way to get it out. Is there a suction tool
1: Yes.
2: that we could put into our ears?
1: Well, you can't, but you can have it done.
2: What about an at-home thing where I could just stick it in my ear
1: yeah.
2: and it sucks it out?
1: Yeah, what do you call that? It's like you make a mold and then you pull it out. Oh, it's so gross. There's videos of it if you want to watch them.
2: But then I think you'll hear about people like, oh, my hearing was a little bit impacted and now I hear better, you know?
1: Yeah.
2: I just feel, and the whole Q-tip thing is just crazy. Talk about the ultimate product that is used for the thing it's not intended for. Q-tips.
1: Right. What else are you supposed to do with it?
2: I think they take off eyeliner.
1: Yeah, I guess to dab your mascara.
2: Okay, yeah. I've had people apply lip stuff to my lips before with a Q-tip.
1: Okay.
2: A couple crazy parties. Anyway, I'm not going to share my personal experience recently had with an ear situation, but just know that I had one.
1: Okay, and we're out of time.
2: All right, that'll do it.
1: Okay.
2: Bye.
1: Bye, everyone.
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somehow 30 years have gone by, 30 years of Pokemon, and they're teaming up with Krispy Kremes and celebrating in a big way starting tomorrow. You can get this new collection of donuts, Pikachu, Charmander, Squirtle, all the ones, all the Pokemon at Krispy Kreme special donuts.

0: accent you think is the most attractive? 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
4: 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Funny thing was, the song Selfie from the Chainsmokers was written as a joke.
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0: 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Zoo tickets up for grabs right now. You can win those this hour for you and the family before it gets too cold out. I'm not rushing the summer along. Don't get me wrong. But just letting you know, it's plenty of time to still get to the zoo, and we got your chance to win your way in. And more throwbacks on the way after just a really quick break. We got Michael Jackson. We got Blackstreet, Madonna, Young MC all on the way next.
1: My dad's going to crush your dad.
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for the longest time, I thought he was saying, I'm going to say it one more time. I'm not going to stop. But maybe it is Mama Sa. Mama say, Mama Sa, Mama Kusa. I don't know. That'll be that is an age-old debate that I think will continue until the end of time. Maybe there is a right answer. Depends on what side of the coin you're on. But we appreciate you having us on this afternoon on Mix 94.9, regardless.

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miss you. 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I want you to think about it for a second. 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

0: You're unbelievable. All right, so three packages a week is the average household, is what the average household is receiving. 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Like, what are we buying? Why are we spending so much money on packages? How many packages have shown up at your house this week? 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

Mix 94.9. Looking forward to the season kicking off for our Bengals. The Super Bowl already scheduled for 2027. Going to be on Valentine's Day for the very first time in NFL history. So, yeah, that's going to be an interesting day with you and your partner. If they're really into football, that's going to be out in Inglewood at SoFi Stadium. Mix 94.9.

0: 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So we want to start this school year off strong and raising as much money as we possibly can. And we're also doing like a fun little competition here at work. So Donna, Steve from the morning show, myself and Jay Cruz, who get you home in the afternoon. I'd love for you to get the buy the Super Mario Brother backpacks. 949cincinnati.com and also on your Mix 94.9 app so I can win.
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0: So through Labor Day, we're on the hunt for the coolest pools in Cincinnati. Our Mix 94.9 Pool of the Week. And for this week, it is Glenn Greer, the Oasis out in Liberty Township. That is our Pool of the Week. So shout out to Glenn Greer and whoever's helping him put it together over there to create the Oasis in Liberty Township. 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

down family recipes, more people are looking to learn how to cook from social media. Nothing wrong with that per se, but there is a percentage of people that are saying they'd rather take cooking advice not from their moms. Actually, the complete opposite. They'd rather take it from take cooking advice from food influencers online. Absolutely not. My mom's been doing this in real life for years, and so are my grandmothers too. So I'm not going for that one. On Mix 94.9.

0: 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So we want to start this school year off strong and raising as much money as we possibly can. And we're also doing like a fun little competition here at work. So Donna, Steve from the morning show, myself and Jay Cruz, who get you home in the afternoon. I'd love for you to get the love for you to buy the Super Mario Brother backpacks. 949cincinnati.com and also in your Mix 94.9 app so I can win.
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1: 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I'm Jay Cruz. Hope you've had a great weekend. And coming up next, I would love for you to purchase a Teenage Mutant Ninja Turtles backpack. And it is very important that you specifically buy a Teenage Mutant Ninja Turtles backpack. I will tell you why coming up next on Mix 94.9.

0: 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Like Freddie Mac wants you to buy a Super Mario backpack. 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Steve wants the Minecraft backpack. Eh, we didn't have that when I was a kid. 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
2: We're off to a pretty good start out there this afternoon. I mean, you've got a little bit of slow traffic southbound on 75, the Ronald Reagan merge. Then you're hitting your brakes as you approach the Brent Spence. North 75 just from north of Mitchell to the lateral. And northbound 71-75, you're on and off your brakes between 275 and the river. Traffic is brought to you by St. Elizabeth. St. Elizabeth Edgewood, number one hospital in greater Cincinnati. Visit stelizabeth.com. I'm Denise Johnson. That's your traffic.
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1: 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Pookie. 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
3: Well, I'll tell you, so far, so good out on the roadways. I mean, you've got that typical slowdown, South 75 through the Lachlan split. Then as you're approaching the Brent Spence, North 75, just a little heavier now from Mitchell, continuing on up past the lateral. Westbound on the lateral, you're slowing down just around Redding to 75. North 71 between the lateral and Ronald Reagan. And North 71, 75, slowing down right around Kentucky 18 as you're heading towards the river. Traffic is brought to you by St. Elizabeth. St. Elizabeth Edgewood, number one hospital in Greater Cincinnati. Visit stelizabeth.com. I'm Denise Johnson. That's your traffic.
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5: 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Funny thing was, the song Selfie from the Chainsmokers was written as a joke.
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There you go for Madison and Kristen over at Sea of Smiles. Thanks so much for listening to Mix 94.9 and being our workplace of the week. 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

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Fox 19 now says down to 68 tonight. Tomorrow we'll stay dry, 84, and then rain returns Wednesday for much of the rest of the week. We're going to see it rain on and off through the weekend. Here's the thing.

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Really cool ones like Teenage Mutant Ninja Turtle backpacks. 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

0: kids have absolutely no fear, I swear. It's Mix 94.9. I'm Jay Cruz. My kid will pick up pretty much any insect, any bug, has no idea really what it does or if it can bite him. She's like, look, Dad! The other day, he picked up like a huge praying mantis, just letting it crawl all over him, which it did eventually bite him. Because I said, hey, dude, you got to be careful, treat him gently. And then from across the yard, I heard, ah! He's fine, by the way. This toddler decided to pick up a spider, but he had a very good reason. Take a listen.
1: Walker, why did you pick up the spider?
2: I lost a whale.
1: You what?
2: I lost a whale at a spider.
1: You thought it was a radioactive spider. What did you want to do with the radioactive spider?
2: I wanted to bite me.
1: You wanted it to bite you?
2: Yeah.
1: Why?
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1: You want to be Spider-Man.
3: We had to tell him to kill it.
0: He just wanted to be Spider-Man.
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Colors are coming back. I feel like this is going to happen before you know it. We're already in August, September, October. Boom. Jonas Brothers here in like 2 months. Tickets are on sale Friday. And then the other show, Paycor Stadium, in October the 24th. It's Saturday night. Usher Raymond and Chris Brown going to be in concert. Tickets are on sale 1 week from today.

that way. Thanks for listening to Mix 94. 9, Fox 19, NASA's down to 68 tonight. Tomorrow, sunshine 84. We'll have rain on and off for the rest of the week into the weekend.

0: Thanks for listening to Mix 94.9. I'm Jay Cruz. I wonder if you've ever gotten into this situation. I saw this woman on TikTok. Just take a listen to the situation she's in.
1: Does anyone have a house that I can hide in? I'll take a garage or like a shed, whatever. I just need a place where I can lay low for a while.
0: You're wondering like, okay, is she all right? Let's continue.
1: A friend of mine said, hey, I'm in the area. Do you want to hang out? Oh, God, no. So I waited a while to respond. And then the person was like, oh, well, I guess we missed each other another time. And I thought, phew. And so I then responded and was like, oh, my gosh, I'm so sorry I didn't get this earlier because I would have loved to have seen you. And then she's like, well, actually, I am still here.
0: Oh.
1: I decided to get something to eat, so I'm still in the area.
0: What do you do at that point? I mean, I get sometimes you just need to have that me time. But if, like, a friend I hadn't seen in a while was passing through Cincinnati, I'd be like, yeah, let's go grab some lunch.
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3: Now you've got an accident northbound on 75, reported to be north of 275, blocking the right lane. Now, traffic is slow right now from just around Newman Way. And you got an accident eastbound 275 right around 71 on the left shoulder. Still have an accident eastbound on Ronald Reagan at 71. Traffic is slow from around Plainfield. You've also got an accident on Spring Grove at Kings Run Drive. North 71 start to see some slow traffic pretty much from the lateral on and off up to north of 275. Southbound 71 slowing down right around Reading into downtown. South 75, you're slow through the Lachlan split and then from Ezra Charles into northern Kentucky. Traffic is brought to you by St. Elizabeth. St. Elizabeth Edgewood, number one hospital in greater Cincinnati. Visit stelizabeth.com. I'm Denise Johnson. That's your traffic.
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So how many busted trees have you cleaned up in your yard over the last week? It's Mix 94.9 up, Jay Cruz. We just had another one like come down. I don't know if it got damaged in the storm or what, but I got a text from my neighbor. He was like, hey, that one tree just kind of broke in half in the backyard. So some more cleanup to do for us.

0: It's Mix 94.9. I'm Jay Cruz. Thanks so much for listening. I appreciate you. And I appreciate all the people who have donated so far to our Shop for Teacher program to benefit Crayons and Beyond, trying to make sure that teachers aren't coming out of pocket for the school supplies they need. We've got a little challenge between our DJs here at Mix 94.9. And this week, we're going to see who can collect the most backpacks. And everybody's picked their favorite cartoon. SpongeBob is what Donna picked. Steve picked the Minecraft. I sound so old. He picked the Minecraft! We didn't have Minecraft when I was in school. You probably didn't either. That's Steve's choice. Freddie Mac, Super Mario, which Super Mario is cool, but Teenage Mutant Ninja Turtles dominated my childhood, so I have picked the TMNT backpack that is at 949cincinnati.com. 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So again, Teenage Mutant Ninja Turtle backpack. 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
2: Just always remember you need patience on these rainy days because it always causes issues on the roadways. Right now, southbound 75 is a slow go from 275 down to Paddock. You do have an accident right around Sharon. Then you're slow again from the Western Hills Viaduct heading across the river into Kentucky. North 75 from Mitchell on up to town, then from Sharon to 275. Southbound 71 is a slow go from Mason Montgomery to the lateral, then from Redding to the Brent Spence. Northbound on 71 from Edmondson to Ronald Reagan. North 71, 75 there in Kentucky from Kentucky 18 to the river, eastbound 275 in Kentucky from 7175 to the AA, then from Kellogg to 5 Mile, and westbound 275 from 471 to Taylor Mill. In the upper part of the loop, westbound 275 from 75 to Wenton. Traffic is brought to you by St. Elizabeth. St. Elizabeth Edgewood, number one hospital in greater Cincinnati. Visit stelizabeth.com. I'm Denise Johnson. That's your traffic.
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0: All right, it's time for the weird, the wild, the wonderful. The story's making me say...
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0: 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A guy checked in at the Tokyo airport as he's going through security. They were like, sir, are those 22 live lizards in your pocket, or are you just happy to see me? It was indeed 22 live lizards rolled up inside 22 socks and then rolled up inside of t-shirts. Security officials got a tip that they should look inside of this guy's suitcase. So who ratted this guy out? He says he bought the lizards in Mexico for $3 a pop, was planning to sell them for close to $7.50 each in Japan. Instead of a payday, he is now in big trouble. I want to know which one of his friends does not like him that much. Let's go to Jonesboro, Arkansas. A woman charged with felony theft for taking Slim Jims. Tanya apparently spilled a big fountain drink inside of this gas station to distract the employees as they tried to clean it up and help her out. She took a bunch of Slim Jims. The store called 911 after they reviewed the surveillance footage. Here's the thing. You're like, that can't be a felony. It's just a couple of Slim Jims. No, Tanya has done this before. This is her second shoplifting offense. So I guess in Arkansas, that becomes a felony. And I like this woman's quest to find love. She's pretty wealthy. And so she decided, you know what? I'm going to make my own movie so I can star in 60 different kissing scenes with the guy that I hired as the actor. The director was actually like, hey, friend, that's a lot of kissing for one movie. And she was like, no, this is the script. It's art. She brought this to light in a video. The actor was like, hey, can you please stop sticking your tongue out while we're filming these? That's not necessary for these particular scenes. What the heck? I'm Jay Cruz. Those are the stories making me say,
1: oh my word.
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3: We had an accident in Kentucky, westbound 275, right around Dixie Highway. They had some lanes blocked. They've already gotten that cleared and out of the way. We had some slight delays there, but you're looking better now. Eastbound 275, slow from 7175 over to the AA Highway. North 71 from Edmondson on up past Ronald Reagan. South 71, slow from Mason, Montgomery, continuing to the lateral. And then you're slow again from right around Reading into downtown. South 75 from Shepherd to Paddock, and then from the Western Hills Viaduct into Kentucky, North 75 from Mitchell to Town, and then from Sharon to north of 275. Westbound 275 in the upper part of the loop from 42 over to Winton. Eastbound is slow from 75 to Loveland Madeira. Traffic is brought to you by St. Elizabeth. St. Elizabeth Edgewood, number one hospital in Greater Cincinnati. Visit stelizabeth.com. I'm Denise Johnson. That's your traffic.
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So we told you earlier in the show that Usher is coming to Paycor Stadium October 24th. Tickets are on sale a week from today, but coming up on Wednesday, like this coming Wednesday, you have got the chance to win while you work tickets every hour here on Mix 94.9 to see Usher Raymond.

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I'm Jay Cruz. Fox 19 now says down to 68 tonight. Tomorrow, we're going to stay dry. Sunshine at 84. And then Wednesday, Thursday, Friday, Saturday, Sunday. Chance for rain all of those days. And it is going to be rather hot and humid at times. Temperatures in the mid to upper 80s. It is 84 now as you wrap up your

0: 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Always looking for good stuff going on in the world. I'm J.A. Cruz, and a big shout out to a couple of teenagers who study martial arts at the Buckner Martial Arts Academy in Westchester. Last month, they went to the World Karate Championships all the way in Romania, and they did really well between the three of them. 7 gold medals and a bronze, making them world champions. So a big shout out to Sean, Caleb, and Ruby. Excellent job from all of us here at Mix 94.9.
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2: We had an accident in Kentucky, westbound 275, right around Dixie Highway. They had some lanes blocked. They've already gotten that cleared and out of the way. We had some slight delays there, but you're looking better now. Eastbound 275, slow from 7175 over to the AA Highway. North 71 from Edmondson on up past Ronald Reagan. South 71, slow from Mason, Montgomery, continuing to the lateral. And then you're slow again from right around Reading into downtown. South 75 from Shepherd to Paddock, and then from the Western Hills Viaduct into Kentucky. North 75 from Mitchell to Town, and then from Sharon to north of 275. Westbound 275 in the upper part of the loop from 42 over to Winton. Eastbound is slow from 75 to Loveland Madeira. Traffic is brought to you by St. Elizabeth. St. Elizabeth Edgewood, number one hospital in Greater Cincinnati. Visit stelizabeth.com. I'm Denise Johnson. That's your traffic.
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0: 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I'm Jay Cruz. 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
3: 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Funny thing was, the song Selfie from the Chainsmokers was written as a joke.
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